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The bad times in life is like a telephone. You never know when it's a go ring. But when it ring, just pick it up and receive. When you finish, put down the receiver and carry on. 'Cause the sun will

If you ever plan to motor west, travel my way, take the highway, that's the best. 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

It's not the pale moon that delights me, that thrills and excites me.